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That's when you got it. Yeah. 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

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From original rock and roll to legendary country. Like this.

0: Heads up for Monday. Severe weather is possible anytime between 4 p.m. and 10 p.m. with damaging wind being the main threat and a lot of heat. 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That's your latest forecast. I'm meteorologist Mike Witcher from the East Tennessee Weather Center. And remember to always get the latest forecast weather updates with the East Tennessee Weather app.
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0: It's up for Monday. Severe weather is possible anytime between 4 p.m. and 10 p.m. with damaging wind being the main threat and a lot of heat. 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That's your latest forecast. I'm meteorologist Mike Witcher from the East Tennessee Weather Center. And remember to always get the latest forecast weather updates with the East Tennessee Weather app.
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0: feel alright.
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1: Well, since my baby left me, will I find a new place to dwell? 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

0: Heads up for Monday. Severe weather is possible anytime between 4 p.m. and 10 p.m. with damaging wind being the main threat and a lot of heat. 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That's your latest forecast. I'm meteorologist Mike Witcher from the East Tennessee Weather Center. And remember to always get the latest forecast weather updates with the East Tennessee Weather app.
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0: Heads up for Monday. Severe weather is possible anytime between 4 p.m. and 10 p.m. with damaging wind being the main threat and a lot of heat. 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That's your latest forecast. I'm meteorologist Mike Witcher from the East Tennessee Weather Center. And remember to always get the latest forecast weather updates with the East Tennessee Weather app.
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0: Heads up for Monday. Severe weather is possible anytime between 4 p.m. and 10 p.m. with damaging wind being the main threat and a lot of heat. 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That's your latest forecast. I'm meteorologist Mike Witcher from the East Tennessee Weather Center. And remember to always get the latest forecast weather updates with the East Tennessee Weather app.
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Like this.

0: Heads up for Monday. Severe weather is possible anytime between 4 p.m. and 10 p.m. with damaging wind being the main threat and a lot of heat. 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That's your latest forecast. I'm meteorologist Mike Witcher from the East Tennessee Weather Center. And remember to always get the latest forecast weather updates with the East Tennessee Weather app.
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0: Heads up for Monday. Severe weather is possible anytime between 4 p.m. and 10 p.m. with damaging wind being the main threat and a lot of heat. 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That's your latest forecast. I'm meteorologist Mike Witcher from the East Tennessee Weather Center. And remember to always get the latest forecast weather updates with the East Tennessee Weather app.
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Like this.

0: Heads up for Monday. Severe weather is possible anytime between 4 p.m. and 10 p.m. with damaging wind being the main threat and a lot of heat. 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That's your latest forecast. I'm meteorologist Mike Witcher from the East Tennessee Weather Center. And remember to always get the latest forecast weather updates with the East Tennessee Weather app.
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0: Heads up for Monday. Severe weather is possible anytime between 4 p.m. and 10 p.m. with damaging wind being the main threat and a lot of heat. 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That's your latest forecast. I'm meteorologist Mike Witcher from the East Tennessee Weather Center. And remember to always get the latest forecast weather updates with the East Tennessee Weather app.
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Like this.

0: Heads up for Monday. Severe weather is possible anytime between 4 p.m. and 10 p.m. with damaging wind being the main threat and a lot of heat. 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That's your latest forecast. I'm meteorologist Mike Witcher from the East Tennessee Weather Center. And remember to always get the latest forecast weather updates with the East Tennessee Weather app.
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0: report. That should start to pick up probably the next 15, 20 minutes, trying to get out of Blount County into Knox County. 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
1: Good morning. Traffic volume on the increase, pretty much on schedule right now. Trying to get out of Campbell County down into Anderson County. It's building down through La Follette right now, the normal spots. We've seen more school buses out here this morning than we did last week. Again, be careful. It is back to school now in certain areas as traffic gets heavier here the last few minutes on Alcoa Highway coming out of Blount County. If you're having transmission problems with your vehicle, let them check it out today at AMCO Transmissions, 8844 Kingston Pike. I'm Commander Chuck. You're on time traffic.
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0: A weather alert between 4 and 8 o'clock today as a line of strong to severe thunderstorms moves on through. Forecast highs in the mid-90s, heat index values in the low 100s. 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That's your latest forecast. I'm meteorologist Mike Witcher from the East Tennessee Weather Center. And remember to always get the latest forecast weather updates with the East Tennessee Weather app.
1: It's time for the road report.
2: Good morning, building. Pretty good out here now on 275 southbound over here at Woodland Baxter Avenue. Steady flow of traffic coming down I-40 right now, especially through Sevier County. Lots of radar expected this week out there up and down I-40 in Sevier County, especially around that Dollywood exit. It's already a little bit crowded now. Chapman Highway coming inbound towards the Henley Street Bridge. Hey, bridal season is here. Shop local today at Fountain City Jewelers in the heart of Fountain City next to Litton's. I'm Commander Chuck, your on-time traffic.
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1: Good morning. Alcoa Highway on the increase quite a bit now as we check it out live. Northbound Alcoa Highway here up by the airport. This time of the morning, it gets a little bit busy trying to get out of Blount County into Knox County. A little bit of radar was spotted earlier coming down 75 through certain parts of Campbell County as you come past that Caramel exit. Already some volume on that Solwing Bridge trying to get into the Oak Ridge area. If you need a plumber, call Wiz Pro Plumber. 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I'm Commander Chuck with your on-time traffic.

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1: ABC News, I'm Brian Clark. It runs out today, the 60-day window set up by the Memorandum of Understanding between the U.S. and Iran. But there's still no sign of any sort of peace deal to end the war, and that has oil prices up again. Hurricane Lala dumped rain on Hawaii as it slid past the Big Island. It's now a tropical storm.
2: At one point, nearly 200,000 customers were without power, including small hospitals having to switch to backup generators. The governor crediting first responders for heroic rescue efforts.
3: They saved lives. They were able to pull an elderly woman out of a tree when her house washed away.
2: Officials say more than 200 structures were damaged or destroyed. The White House says it's monitoring conditions and ready to offer assistance.
1: ABC's Lionel Moise, the father of actress Hayden Panettiere, confirming to ABC News that his daughter, the star of shows like Heroes in Nashville, died Sunday in South Carolina. She was 36. This is ABC News.
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6: Good morning. Starting a little bit heavier already here on the Solway Bridge. All that traffic headed towards the Oak Ridge area down Pilsenby Parkway right now. Looks like it's picked up quite a bit there in Dutchtown Road. Heavier traffic volume trying to get through downtown just in the last few minutes. 40 westbound, especially there between Cherry Street and Hall of Fame. Radar this one is down 75 throughout parts of Campbell County, especially around that Caravel exit. Hey, don't let a slipping transmission make things worse on your car, truck, having transmission problems. Come to AMCO Transmissions today in North Knoxville. I'm Commander Chuck with your on-time traffic.
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1: Good morning. Here's all we're seeing in traffic. A steady flow in traffic coming down from the north right now on 75 southbound over Jellicoe Mountain, coming down through Campbell County into Anderson County. Starting to pick up now on some of those school bus pickup zones. Definitely more school buses out here this morning than what we saw last week as it builds on that Holston River Bridge right now, coming in from East Knox County, I-40 westbound. Sweet Leaf has two locations, Knoxville and Alcoa. 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I'm Commander Chuck, your on-time traffic.
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0: A weather alert between 4 and 8 o'clock today as a line of strong to severe thunderstorms moves on through. Forecast highs in the mid-90s, heat index values in the low 100s. 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That's your latest forecast. I'm meteorologist Mike Witcher from the East Tennessee Weather Center. And remember to always get the latest forecast weather updates with the East Tennessee Weather app.
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2: Good morning, TDOT's working with a couple of accidents out here at the moment. It's busy, right on schedule, coming off that ramp from Western Avenue on to 640, going westbound as it continues to build Alcoa Highway right now. As you come out of Blount County into Knox County, here Alcoa Highway passing John Sevier, already a little bit crowded at times there at Emory Road at I-75 there in Powell. If you're having transmission problems of any kind, if your light comes on, let them check it out today at AMCO Transmissions, 104 Sequoia Lane in North Knoxville. I'm Commander Chuck, your on-time traffic.
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1: Good morning. Here's what we're seeing in traffic out here. It's heavy in West Knoxville. Well, no surprise with that volume. 40 east and west. Trying to get past Paper Mill here over the top of West Hills. Trying to get into Oak Ridge. Likes to get heavy this time of the morning, and that's what's happening on that Solway Bridge right now. Lots of radar already out here. Could see a lot of that this week. 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I'm Commander Chuck with your on-time traffic.

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1: ABC News, I'm Brian Clark. The two-month window that was supposed to allow for negotiations to end the war between the U.S. and Iran expires today, and there's no agreement. President Trump now saying he may soon declare the Strait of Hormuz American territory. Ukraine over the weekend launched one of its biggest attacks on Russia, says ABC's Lama Hassan.
2: This was a massive attack, the Russian Defense Ministry saying it destroyed more than 800 Ukrainian drones overnight. Moscow's mayor adding that some 600 drones were detected heading toward the Russian capital, shooting down a third of them, but still, at least seven people across Russia were killed.
1: Actress Hayden Panettiere has died, her father confirming she passed away Sunday in South Carolina. The star of Heroes in Nashville was 36. No cause has been announced. Now, tropical storm Lala brushing past Hawaii. It's blamed for at least one death, while the death toll in record flooding in Indiana is now up to at least seven people. This is ABC News.
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4: It's time for the road report.
5: Good morning. Still busy out here in a couple of spots, especially coming off that ramp from Western Avenue on the 640 going westbound. It's busier than it was 15, 20 minutes ago. 275 southbound at Woodland Baxter Avenue. We did see a little bit of radar earlier coming down 75 through certain parts of Campbell County, Anderson County. Just be careful there in those counties north of Knoxville. Sweet Leaf has two locations, Knoxville and Alcoa. 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You're on time traffic.
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1: Good morning. It's pretty busy now trying to get into Oak Ridge. All that traffic pushing across the Solway Bridge there coming off Hiddleston Parkway. It's heavier than it was 15, 20 minutes ago. A certain section of Kingston Pike there at downtown West Boulevard as that volume of traffic increases down 275 southbound at Woodland Baxter Avenue. It's heavier than it was 10, 15 minutes ago on that Solway Bridge into Oak Ridge. Hey, Sweetleaf has two locations here in Knoxville, Alcoa. They have the largest selection of Tennessee-compliant THC vapes, gummies, and drinks. I also ask about the Willie Nelson Remedies. That Sweet Leap. 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I'm Commander Chuck. You're on time traffic.
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0: A weather alert between 4 and 8 o'clock today as a line of strong to severe thunderstorms moves on through. Forecast highs in the mid-90s, heat index values in the low 100s. 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That's your latest forecast. I'm meteorologist Mike Witcher from the East Tennessee Weather Center. And remember to always get the latest forecast weather updates with the East Tennessee Weather app.
1: It's time for the road report.
2: Good morning. Still a bit of volume coming off that ramp from Western Avenue on to 640 going westbound. It remains crowded here on Pittsylvania Parkway over I-40. Still a bit of volume there. Trying to push towards Oak Ridge down Pittsylvania Parkway through Hardin Valley. It's heavier than it was 15, 20 minutes ago on 75 coming past Merchants Road. 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I'm Commander Chuck with your on-time traffic.
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0: It's time for the road report.
1: Good morning. Still a bit of volume coming off that ramp from Western Avenue on to 640 going westbound. It remains crowded here on Pittlesubby Parkway over I-40. Still a bit of volume there. Trying to push towards Oak Ridge down Pittlesubby Parkway through Hardin Valley. It's heavier than it was 15, 20 minutes ago on 75 coming past Merchants Road. 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

0: A weather alert between 4 and 8 o'clock today as a line of strong to severe thunderstorms moves on through. Forecast highs in the mid-90s, heat index values in the low 100s. 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That's your latest forecast. I'm meteorologist Mike Witcher from the East Tennessee Weather Center. And remember to always get the latest forecast weather updates with the East Tennessee Weather app.
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1: ABC News, I'm Brian Clark. The 60-day window expires today for the U.S. and Iran to reach a peace deal, but President Trump said he's in no rush. He has also talked about the U.S. taking over the Strait of Hormuz. The father of actress Hayden Panettiere tells ABC News his daughter was found dead yesterday in South Carolina. She was best known for her roles on TV in the shows Heroes and Nashville, but she said her favorite movie role was when she was 10 in Remember the Titans alongside Denzel Washington.
2: What do you want?
3: Is Coach Yost here?
2: We're busy. Interviewing for head coaching jobs. Got 11 offers and certainly no time for you.
1: Panettiere was open about her battles with addiction and postpartum depression. She was 36 years old. Opening statements are set for today in the trial of the man accused of ordering the attack that killed rapper Tupac Shakur 30 years ago. And storms and flooding in Indiana are now blamed for at least 7 deaths in the state. This is ABC News.
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Like this.

0: A weather alert between 4 and 8 o'clock today as a line of strong to severe thunderstorms moves on through. Forecast highs in the mid-90s, heat index values in the low 100s. 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I'm meteorologist Mike Witcher from the East Tennessee Weather Center. And remember to always get the latest forecast weather updates with the East Tennessee Weather app.
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1: ABC News, I'm Brian Clark. The Supreme Court rejected President Trump's request to toss out a $5 million jury verdict that found he sexually abused writer E. Jean Carroll in the 1990s, then defamed her. The court did not rule on the president's request to toss out a second Carroll verdict that totals $83 million. The president said he's in no rush to reach a deal with Iran. The 60-day period for the countries to form an agreement expires today, and Mick Mulroy, a former Defense Department official and ABC News contributor, says,
2: right now, we're not going to see a resumption of major combat operations, but it's not in the interest of either country. So we're in somewhat of a stalemate. So this ceasefire, I think, will continue. But ultimately, this Strait of Hormuz has to be resolved for the United States to even get to the point where they can talk about the denuclearization plan.
1: Opening statements begin today in the trial of Duane Davis, accused of orchestrating the killing of Tupac Shakur 30 years ago. This is ABC News.
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0: A weather alert between 4 and 8 o'clock today as a line of strong to severe thunderstorms moves on through. Forecast highs in the mid-90s, heat index values in the low 100s. 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I'm meteorologist Mike Witcher from the East Tennessee Weather Center. And remember to always get the latest forecast weather updates with the East Tennessee Weather app.
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0: Good afternoon. Stay weather alert. After 3 or 4 o'clock today, as a cold front brings us the potential for strong to severe thunderstorms and locally heavy rainfall. Damaging wind is the main threat. Highs today will be in the low to mid-90s. 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That's your latest forecast. I'm meteorologist Mike Witcher from the East Tennessee Weather Center. And remember to always get the latest forecast weather updates with the East Tennessee Weather app.
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0: Good afternoon. Stay weather alert. After 3 or 4 o'clock today, as a cold front brings us the potential for strong to severe thunderstorms and locally heavy rainfall, damaging wind is the main threat. Highs today will be in the low to mid-90s. 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That's your latest forecast. I'm meteorologist Mike Witcher from the East Tennessee Weather Center. And remember to always get the latest forecast weather updates with the East Tennessee Weather app.
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2: ABC News, I'm Chuck Sievertson. The Iran war stalemate continues. Iran says it has reached a deal with Oman over a plan for ships to transit the Strait of Hormuz. ABC News military and diplomatic contributor Steve Gander.
3: There are all sorts of things the U.S. can do economically. Sanctions, yes, we do that, but we never really enforce the sanctions. So there is the ability here, if Treasury really puts its mind to it, to force the Iranian economy to the point that the Iranians have to blink.
2: Dozens of House Democrats demanding answers from the Trump administration about critical mineral agreements amid reports that the Trump family and members of his cabinet could profit from those deals. A hearing is taking place related to Nick Reiner, accused of stabbing his parents, Rob and Michelle Reiner, to death last December. Reiner seeking access to his trust fund to pay his legal bills. Opening statements in Las Vegas in the Tupac Shakur murder trial are going on. The hip-hop star was killed 30 years ago. This is ABC News.
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0: Good afternoon. Stay weather alert. After 3 or 4 o'clock today, as a cold front brings us the potential for strong to severe thunderstorms and locally heavy rainfall, damaging wind is the main threat. Highs today will be in the low to mid-90s. 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I'm meteorologist Mike Witcher from the East Tennessee Weather Center. And remember to always get the latest forecast weather updates with the East Tennessee Weather app.
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1: ABC News, I'm Chuck Severson. Today's the deadline set by the deal that President Trump signed at Versailles in June for ending the war with Iran and reaching an accord on its nuke program. President Trump, in a social media post, ordered reduced U.S. participation in joint U.S.-South Korean military exercises that just started. Trump wants to reinforce his relationship with North Korean leader Kim Jong-un, says ABC News military and diplomatic contributor Steve Ganyard.
2: Everything that the Iranians have been doing in terms of hardened underground, they learned from the North Koreans. All their missile technology. So all those missiles that are killing American troops, hitting civilian areas in the Gulf countries, in Jordan, in Israel, that is North Korean technology.
1: Two U.S. officials tell ABC News that nothing has changed so far with the joint war games with South Korea. House Democrats demanding answers from the Trump administration about mineral agreements amid reports that the Trump family and cabinet members could profit from them. This is ABC News.
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6: Good afternoon. Starting to build already on that Solway Bridge, trying to get out of the Oak Ridge area. Watching it pick up pretty good out here now. Certain sections of Pellissippi Parkway, especially here over the interstate, as that volume of traffic increases, Alcoa Highway southbound, especially pushing back towards the Black County area. Sweetly, they have two locations, one in Knoxville and Alcoa. They have the largest selection of Tennessee-compliant THC vapes, gummies, and drinks. 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I'm Commander Chuck, your on-time traffic.
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1: Good afternoon. It's definitely busier than it was 15, 20 minutes ago here on Pennsylvania Parkway over I-40. Definitely more school buses out here today than what we saw last week. Be careful as it gets a little bit heavier with that volume through downtown Knoxville, 40 East and Westbound here at Western Avenue 275. Sweetly, they have two locations, Knoxville and Alcoa. 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I'm Commander Chuck, you're on time traffic.
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0: All right, here we go. A severe thunderstorm watch is in effect until 10 o'clock tonight. We've already had scattered strong to even severe thunderstorms. As we progress through the evening commute, winds could be gusting upwards of 70 miles per hour. 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That's your latest forecast. I'm meteorologist Mike Witcher from the East Tennessee Weather Center. And remember to always get the latest forecast weather updates with the East Tennessee Weather app.
1: It's time for the road report.
2: Good afternoon. Already trying to build out of Oak Ridge on that Solway Bridge. It's busier than it was 15, 20 minutes ago on Broadway through Fountain City as you head over the ridge there towards the Halls area. It's crowded at times, but it's moving here on 75 north of Knoxville. Just be careful, a little bit of radar at times on 75 up through certain parts of Anderson on into Campbell County. Sweet Leaf has two locations, Knoxville and Alcoa. 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I'm Commander Chuck. You're on time traffic.
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0: It's time for the road report.
1: Good afternoon. It's heavier than it was 15, 20 minutes ago. Pushing through downtown on 40 West, especially here at 17th Street. Some of this volume getting onto Alcoa Highway. Headed back towards the Blount County area. Radar out here earlier down I-40 through parts of Sevier County as you head past that Midway Road exit there, leaving Knox County into Sevier County on I-40. Watch your speed. 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Right in the heart of Fountain City, go by and see Mark Enix right now at Fountain City Jewelers. I'm Commander Chuck. You're on time traffic.

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1: ABC News, I'm Chuck Sievertson. No progress reported between the U.S. and Iran to end the war and reach a deal on Iran's nuke program. Today's the deadline for that set in the agreement President Trump signed in June. ABC News contributor and former defense official Mick Mulroy says he doesn't expect major combat operations resuming.
2: This Strait of Hormuz has to be resolved for the United States to even get to the point where they can talk about the denuclearization plan.
1: President Trump ordering reduced U.S. participation in joint U.S.-South Korean military exercises that just started, saying they're costly and cause disrespect to North Korea's leader.
3: You see, I'm actually making it much safer. Kim Jong-un has always treated me with great respect.
1: Two U.S. officials tell ABC News that nothing has changed so far with the joint war games. House Democrats demanding answers from the Trump administration about mineral agreements amid reports that the Trump family and cabinet members could profit from them. This is ABC News.
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9: It's time for the Road Report.
10: Good afternoon. It's heavier than it was 15, 20 minutes ago. Pushing through downtown on 40 West, especially here at 17th Street. Some of this volume getting onto Alcoa Highway. Headed back towards the Blount County area. Radar out here earlier down I-40 through parts of Sevier County as you head past that Midway Road exit there, leaving Knox County into Sevier County on I-40. 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I'm Commander Chuck. You're on time traffic.
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1: Good afternoon. It continues to build right on schedule out of Oak Ridge on that Solway Bridge. It's crowded at times down certain sections of Pillsbury Parkway here over the interstate as it continues to build through downtown Knoxville with that volume 40 west, especially at 17th Street. Some of this volume getting onto Alcoa Highway. Sweetleaf has two locations, Knoxville and Alcoa. 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I'm Commander Chuck with your on-time traffic.
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0: All right, here we go. A severe thunderstorm watch is in effect until 10 o'clock tonight. We've already had scattered strong to even severe thunderstorms. As we progress through the evening commute, winds could be gusting upwards of 70 miles per hour. 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That's your latest forecast. I'm meteorologist Mike Witcher from the East Tennessee Weather Center. And remember to always get the latest forecast weather updates with the East Tennessee Weather app.
1: It's time for the road report.
2: Good afternoon. It's pretty busy now through downtown, pretty much on schedule. As we check it out live here on 40 westbound, 17th Street, it's crowded. No surprise. Pittsylvania Parkway, especially there over the interstate. It's getting a little bit heavier there, trying to get out of Oak Ridge on that Solway Bridge just in the last few minutes. 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
3: Good afternoon, T-Dot's wrapping up a couple of accidents out here. It's busy where you would expect, especially with that volume up and down Kingston Pike throughout the Farragut area. It's heavy with that volume, but it's moving right now. 40 east and west here at Weiss Garber Paper Mill over the top of West Hills. It's busy now. Broadway going outbound through the Fountain City area. Sweet Leaf, they have two locations, one in Knoxville, the other one in Alcoa. They have the largest selection of Tennessee compliant THC vapes, gummies, and drinks. Ask about the Willie Nelson remedies. That's Sweet Leaf with two locations. I'm Commander Chuck with your on-time traffic.

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1: ABC News, I'm Chuck Sievertson. A judge in New York today gave prosecutors at the Manhattan District Attorney's Office until October 9th to respond to Luigi Mangione's motion to dismiss his state murder indictment regarding the killing of the healthcare CEO. Democratic Senator Tim Kaine says he will file a war powers resolution aimed at prohibiting U.S. military action against Oman after President Trump threatened to bomb them if they get in the way of U.S. objectives at the Strait of Hormuz. Today at the White House,
2: I don't think they'd behave very well, but we'd handle them very easily, just like we do other things.
1: President Trump ordering reduced U.S. participation in joint U.S.-South Korean military exercises that just started, saying they're costly and cause disrespect to North Korea's leader. Two U.S. officials tell ABC News nothing's changed so far with the war games. House Democrats demanding answers from the Trump administration about mineral agreements amid reports that the Trump family could benefit. This is ABC News.
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9: Good afternoon, T-Dot's wrapping up a couple of accidents out here. It's busy where you would expect, especially with that volume up and down Kingston Pike. Throughout the Farragut area, it's heavy with that volume, but it's moving right now. 40 east and west here at Weiss Garber Paper Mill over the top of West Hills. It's busy now. Broadway going outbound through the Fowl City area. Sweet Leaf, they have two locations, one in Knoxville, the other one in Alcoa. They have the largest selection of Tennessee compliant THC vapes, gummies, and drinks. 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I'm Commander Chuck with your on-time traffic.
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10: Whoa, whoa. You know I'm almost grown. Whoa, whoa.

0: It's time for the road report.
1: Good afternoon. That rain got here just in time for rush hour traffic. We're taking a look at it live now on I-40 through the downtown area. It's already slow, 40 east and west here at 17th Street, Alcoa Highway. As traffic leaves downtown, pushes out towards the west Knoxville area. Already a little bit crowded there at times. Merchants Road, Clinton Highway. Building to the north, watch for sneaky radar on 75, especially up through parts of Campbell County. Hey, don't let the slipping transmission make things worse. If you're having transmission problems, come to AMCO Transmissions on Kingston Pike. I'm Commander Chuck with your on-time traffic.
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0: All right, here we go. A severe thunderstorm watch is in effect until 10 o'clock tonight. We've already had scattered strong to even severe thunderstorms. As we progress through the evening commute, winds could be gusting upwards of 70 miles per hour. 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That's your latest forecast. I'm meteorologist Mike Witcher from the East Tennessee Weather Center. And remember to always get the latest forecast weather updates with the East Tennessee Weather app.
1: It's time for the road report.
2: Good afternoon, TDOT's working with a couple of wrecks. It's heavy on the interstate out here in West Knoxville. Just exercise some patience, 40 east and west. Anywhere you're traveling between Paper Mill and Pillsbury Parkway, heavy over the top of West Hills, stop and go Kingston Pike through the Bearden area. Alcoa Highway seems to have increased southbound back towards the Blount County area, passing Icy King Park. Bridal season is here. Shop local right now at Fountain City Jewelers in the heart of Fountain City next to Litton's. I'm Commander Chuck with your on-time traffic.
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1: Well, on

Good afternoon. A couple of accidents in the wrap-up stages. Just heavy. Be patient out here on the interstate in West Knoxville. It's busy here trying to get past Pittlesubby Parkway on I-40. Stop and go down on Kingston Pike throughout the Bearden area. It's still heavy on that Holston River Bridge right now. 40 eastbound, pushing out through East Knox County. Watch your speed there out through Sevier County on I-40 around that Dollywood exit. Hey, if you're having transmission problems, come to AMCO Transmissions right now. Let them check out your vehicle at 104 Sequoia Lane in North Knoxville. I'm Commander Chuck with your on-time traffic.

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1: ABC News, I'm Chuck Sievertson. Democratic Senator Tim Kaine says he'll file a war powers resolution to prohibit U.S. military action against Oman after President Trump threatened to bomb that country if it gets in the way of U.S. objectives in the Strait of Hormuz. Trump today at the White House.
2: I don't think they'd behave very well, but we'd handle them very easily, just like we do other things.
1: President Trump ordering reduced U.S. participation in joint U.S.-South Korean military exercises that just started, saying they're costly and cause disrespect to North Korea's leaders. Two U.S. officials tell ABC News that nothing has changed so far with the joint war games. Actress Hayden Panettiere has died at 36. She starred in TV series including Heroes in Nashville. Police in Greenville, South Carolina say Panettiere was found unresponsive at an apartment complex yesterday and that an autopsy found no signs of trauma and her death remains under investigation. Crude oil prices closed higher. This is ABC News.
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1: ABC News, I'm Chuck Sievertson. It's total control with one issue, says a cabinet secretary, after President Trump at the White House said the U.S. totally controls the Strait of Hormuz.
2: We control it. We control it with the blockade.
1: Trump's energy secretary, Chris Wright, in a TV interview, referred to the strait still as a conflict zone where disruptions to ship traffic remain, impeding oil and gas shipments. President Trump ordered reducing U.S. participation in joint U.S.-South Korean military exercises, saying they're costly and cause disrespect to North Korea's leader, retired four-star Army General Robert Abrams.
3: North Korea's military is significantly more dangerous today than it was in February of 2019. They have gotten bigger, stronger, and they have more capability.
1: Two U.S. officials tell ABC News that nothing has changed so far with the joint war games. The death of actress Hayden Panettiere in South Carolina is under investigation, police say. This is ABC News.
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0: Strong to severe thunderstorms will continue to impact much of East Tennessee, so do travel safely. Track it with the interactive radar by downloading the free East Tennessee weather app and stay on top of the storm system. Have a great night. 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That's your latest forecast. I'm meteorologist Mike Witcher from the East Tennessee Weather Center. And remember to always get the latest forecast weather updates with the East Tennessee Weather app.
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